Try to look proud, but you're not in the slightest. It's happening now, and it's always been like this, like this, like this, like this.

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0: Market's closed. Just kidding, it's 24/7 cash, no credit, no money down.
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0: Oh, my God.
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Close-ups of everyday objects. And I want you to guess what they are. 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

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I think I'm out of my mind. I think I'm out of my mind. I think I'm going insane.

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1: 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Slow down the night. Electronic Chill Out. 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

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Dance on cocaine, LSD, ecstasy, whatever.